0: absolute hot.
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0: New on Absolute Hot.

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How's the castle built of people you pretend to care about? Just what you wanted. Look at you, cool guy, you got it. I see the parties and diamonds sometimes when I close my eyes. 6 months of torture you sold to some forbidden paradise. I loved you truly. You gotta laugh at the stupid.

0: It was almost love. It was almost love.
1: Main Character Energy am Morgen gibt's bei Absolut Hot in der Jungle.